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1: 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A great place to be.
2: Well, hey, y'all. Welcome back to another grooving down in the basement episode of Lady Spins the Blues here on 107.3 WBYC, Crisfield, MD, a great place to be. I'm Dr. Donna, and for the next 2 hours, I'm going to fill all of those little holes that have recently been poked into your souls. So sit back and relax to WBYC, because I've got the vinyl all queued up.

0: You got it. 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
1: Sure, go ahead.
0: Well, we got to step this up a little bit, you know, make it come up.
1: See. How the drums sound to you, Walt?
0: It sounds all right. See, one thing, I don't mean that. I like to try to show people and tell them, but I don't mean to be bossy, you know. I want the guy to be, see, when they always say, let's come on, Eclipso beat. 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You know, like that jungle stuff, you know, bongo beat, something like that. 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But his own, but that's his, you know, his own suggestion for what he thinks should be, you know. See?

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You stop. You stop. 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You don't just go boom, boom, boom, boom, boom, boom, boom, boom, boom, boom, boom, boom, boom, boom, boom, boom, boom, boom, boom, boom, boom, boom, boom, boom, boom, boom, boom, boom, boom, boom, boom, boom, boom, boom, boom, boom, boom, boom, boom, boom, boom, boom, boom, boom, boom, boom, boom, boom, boom, boom, boom, boom, boom, boom, boom, boom, boom, boom, boom, boom, boom, boom, boom, boom, boom, boom, boom, boom, boom, boom, boom, boom, boom, boom, boom, boom, boom, boom, boom, boom, boom, boom, boom, boom, boom, boom, boom, boom, boom, boom, boom, boom, boom, boom, boom, boom, boom, boom, boom, boom, boom, boom, boom, boom, boom, boom, boom, boom, boom, boom, boom, boom, boom, boom, boom, boom, boom, boom, boom, boom, boom, boom, boom, boom, boom, boom, boom, boom, boom,

in the land will not let her be. 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

town that he got to give all his money to. 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Now she's been using that stuff. Everybody says she got a mojo.

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The Doctor is in, playing all of your favorite soul cleansing blues every Monday and Saturday from 7 until 9 p.m. Remember, I'm Dr. Donna, and you're listening to Lady Spins the Blues.

It's another view. People. I was down in my neighborhood one day, and I was talking to friends of mine. They're all on the corner laughing at me. Says another view. After a while, I went back home like a good man should. I put my hands in my pocket and got my key out and unlocked the door. And that's

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The Doctor is in, playing all of your favorite soul cleansing blues every Monday and Saturday from 7 until 9 p.m. Remember, I'm Dr. Donna, and you're listening to Lady Spins the Blues.

0: Well, cats and kittens, all things good and soulful must come to an end. I have had a big time spinning you some blues tonight on WBYC. That's 107.3. I want to remind you that Lady Spins the Blues is produced in the studios of WHCP in Cambridge, Maryland, which so happens to be a sister station to WBYC here in Crisfield. Dr. Donna, signing off until next time. You remember to keep it positive and always, always stay in the light. Peace, love, and blues to all of yous.
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Welcome everybody to Just Jazz. I'm your host, Stan Rayford. It is my pleasure to play some great jazz music for you this evening. And right now you're listening to a tune that really kind of ushered in the smooth jazz genre, if you will. This is Coolin' the Gang. Now, this group was an R&B group, well known for its R&B play. But before they were ever R&B, they were a jazz group. And I remember it because I bought my first Coolin' the Gang jazz cassette, if you will. Yeah, it was a cassette. And it was a fantastic. I'm going to try to see if I can't find it. But then they went mainstream with R&B, did very well. But then somewhere along the way, they dropped this piece. They dropped this piece in, and it was nice, well accepted on R&B radio. So, but right now, you're listening to it on Just Jazz on WBYC 107.3 FM, Chrisville, Maryland, your community radio station. How you doing, Chrisville? This is Summer Madness.

Oh, yeah, that can pierce the eardrums a bit. Cooling the Gang and Summer Madness. We're going to keep it a little smooth, and this is Ramsey Lewis with a piece he calls Trees. This is a live album entitled With One Voice. Ramsey Lewis is a fabulous musician. We lost him, but I tell you, we have tons of music that he left for us. This is a rare piece that you might not have heard. Again, it's called Trees, and we're keeping it smooth on Just Jazz.

Ramsey Lewis. You know, maybe that's not so much of a smooth jazz tune. That's kind of classical when you hear that upright bass or cello or whatever you want to call that piece. And yeah, it's the latter. And it's a great piece of music. Only God can make a tree. That's the chorus if you listen to the lyric. Only God can make a tree. We're going to stay with nature, and this is Smokey Robinson up next. It's called Quiet Storm, and if you listen carefully, you'll know that this is not just about a storm, but it's great music. R&B? Yes. But for me, just jazz.

And we are staying with that metaphor, the nature. Quiet storm. Clearly, that's a woman that he knows. Grover Washington is up next. Grover Washington Jr. And this is Bill Withers. Ain't No Sunshine. We're still talking about these women that these men know. Ain't no sunshine when she's gone. There it is right there.

first, a quiet storm, and next thing you know, she's gone, and ain't no sunshine. Grover Washington Jr. on Inspirational. No, just jazz. Sometimes I wear the wrong hat. Nevertheless, it's all jazz.

Now there's a nice cello piece introducing the song Sunshine Follows the Rain, and this is Yoko Miwa, the Yoko Miwa Trio. So we've been kind of dabbling in nature here after Summer Madness, and we went into Trees with Ramsey Lewis, Quiet Storm metaphorically with Smokey Robinson, Ain't No Sunshine, all about relationship with Grover Washington Jr. And so now we're Sunshine Follows the Rain. We're kind of following that thread of sunshine. And we all know the joy of sunshine after the rain, when the clouds have rolled away and the floodwaters have subsided. We see that beautiful sunset that's so characteristic of Crisfield. And it's a beautiful thing to see. So I like the optimism of Sunshine Follows the Rain. The rain is metaphorical for you. Maybe a quiet storm is not so pleasant. And maybe there's no sunshine because she or he is still gone, whatever the case may be. But, and maybe this, there's a part of your life right now that just feels like it's just raining every day. Sometimes it feels that way, and we see that sometimes naturally. It just rains and rains and rains. I think rain is coming too, by the way, for a couple of days, 3 days maybe. We never know. Can't predict the weather too accurately when you live in Crisfield, right? But no matter how the rain manifests in your life, you can be sure that there's going to be sunshine. Whether it's going to be sunrise or sunset, there's going to be sunshine. Just wait for it. And that symbolism gives us hope. And I think that's what this song is all about. Yoko Miwa, Sunshine Follows the Rain.

sunshine follows the rain. Yoko Miwa and the Yoko Miwa Trio. Sunshine follows the rain, and we all know that everybody loves the sunshine. This is Roy Ayers on Just Jazz. By the way, if you were at Jazz on the Waterfront, Joe Bayonne and Vanessa, oh, they covered this well. Beautiful song.

Everybody loves the sunshine. Roy Ayers, Ubiquity. And so I got two long plays left, and we're going to leave the sunshine. Not literally. We love the sunshine. We're going to let the sunshine set. And we're going to go with a couple of long plays here. Up next, we've got the Commodores. And I know this is just jazz, but hey, have you been on Zoom lately? Everybody's on Zoom. So this is the theme song for Zoom. I don't know why they haven't tried this yet. Maybe it's trademark protected. But anyway, this is Zoom. We're on it every day, all day.

You heard this? The Commodores featuring Lionel Richie. That's old.

next we've got Kirk Whalum. We're going to close out the show, I think, with Kirk Whalum, but he's featuring pianist, keyboard master George Duke on a Celine Dion classic, and it's called Because You Loved Me, and George puts a different spin on it, but it's beautiful nevertheless. And let's see, this has got some length to it, so I'm going to close out with it. I hope you enjoy it. Because You Loved Me, Kirk Whalum featuring George Duke. God bless you all. We'll see you next week.

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4: From Feature Story News in Washington, I'm Nick Harper. U.S. President Donald Trump has dismissed calls from the world's leading artificial intelligence companies to slow down development. He posted on social media calling efforts to regulate the technology part of a sick conspiracy. The president's intervention came after Anthropic chief executive Dario Amodeo published a lengthy essay over the weekend setting out a plan to manage the risks of AI, including independent oversight of frontier companies. His rivals at AI and XAI backed the proposal, but President Trump says the only safeguard AI needs is a strong president. Polish Prime Minister Donald Tusk has warned he expects Russia to escalate the war in the coming weeks and has convened an emergency national security meeting. It comes after a Russian drone struck a Warsaw-bound passenger train at the Ukrainian station, roughly 2 kilometres from the Polish border on Sunday. Ukraine's state rail operator says the drone's likely intended target was a diplomatic train carrying former British Prime Minister Boris Johnson and former Swedish Prime Minister Carl Bildt. The train had departed ahead of schedule. Moscow says it was striking infrastructure used to deliver Western military equipment to Ukraine. Ever since Dasha Chernyshova reports from Moscow.
5: We've heard the statement from the Russian Ministry of Defense suggesting that what Russia is doing is carrying out the strikes against the Ukrainian military industrial complex. And in that particular instance, we understand that on that day, there was a strike by the Russian high precision weapons against the western parts of Ukraine, against the railroad infrastructure that, according to Moscow, was involved into the delivery of the military equipment from the western countries to Ukraine.
4: Leaders of Northern Ireland, Scotland and Wales are meeting in Cardiff to discuss launching independence referendums. It's an unprecedented summit triggered by US President Donald Trump's call for Irish reunification during his weekend visit to Ireland. President Trump told reporters putting Northern Ireland and the Republic of Ireland together again was, in his words, one of the naturals of all time. Ever since Stuart Smith reports from London.
6: Well, routine it's not here in the UK. It's an incredibly divisive issue in Ireland too. There was wars over this. There was fighting over this. Ireland did used to be one nation at one point, united in 1921. Then it split into two, with six counties in the north remaining part of the UK and the bottom half becoming independent. And there was the Troubles for 30 years. Terrorism took place in the UK and in Northern Ireland to try to reunify it, as the nationalists call it, or to create one island of Ireland.
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0: You're listening to WBYC-LP, Crisfield, Maryland. A great place to be.
1: Are you expounding a new philosophy?
2: A new philosophy. It isn't a new philosophy. It is the world's philosophy. It's a philosophy of humanity. It's a philosophy's commandment of Jah, given down to man. See, the inadequate distribution of the earth's resources is causing complication upon creation. See? And all those things, unconstitutional laws and injustices, man's inhumanity to man, all those things cause complication and creation. See, the domination of one nation to another nation, all those things cause complication. See, so those are things that we the youths have to rise up and see in this time. Cause you call upon the youths, cause they are strong physically, mentally, and spiritually.
1: What should they do?
2: Well, do as the conscious youths do. Every man is supposed to know what consciousness is in this time. Every youth, rather. No youth is supposed to ask any other youth what should he do. He's supposed to know. Because every youth that comes in this time is created with a certain amount of consciousness that is more than his parents or his parents' parents. See? And he's supposed to be conscious enough to know what he should have done or what he's supposed to be doing. See?

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0: Hello, Johnny.
1: Hey, baby. I've been meaning to call you all day. Remember to tune in to Full Moon on Main Street with Hal and Johnny every Friday night from 8 to midnight. 4 hours of R&B and the blues. Be there or be square.
0: Okay, Johnny. I'll call you again tomorrow. Bye.

0: Mr. Hurt, or John, may I call you John? I'm Pete. As I told you in my letter, I wanted the readers of this magazine to get to know you. And too often, I think, we have people writing about musicians, and I know that musicians can often speak for themselves better than anybody else can speak for them. For example, this man, Doc Boggs, wrote the story of his life, and everybody said it was one of the best things that Singout ever printed. Just telling how, when he was a young man, he was working in the mines, and he also liked to make music, and how he made his first record, and then he decided to give it up, and he told in his own words the story of his life. And I know that within the last year that there's just thousands of people that have heard your music. If you could simply tell them your own story. When the article is printed, it would be your story. Wouldn't be somebody else trying to tell it. I think maybe just I might start off with just getting, as they say, the vital statistics. That is, you were born how long ago?
1: 1892.
0: This was in Avalon, were you born?
1: 5 miles from Avalon, a little place they call Tioc, Mississippi. And they brought me up to Avalon when I was just a baby. I grew up in Avalon.
0: Did your father and mother live in Avalon?
1: They did. Oh. My father, he homesteaded some land, and he had a little place there in Avalon.
0: What do you mean, homesteaded land? I don't guess up north, I don't know that.
1: Some way he, you know, bought this land from the government. Well, really, it means what I understand. You just go and clean up some land that belonged to the government. You know,
0: grow cotton or something?
1: Grow cotton, corn, peas, potatoes. And so they'll just give you that land. You know, get the timber off of it. In other words, make farmland out of it, see. Means all.
0: When did you first make music?
1: What you might call kind of stole my way of making music in a way. There was a gentleman that would come to see a school teacher, the school that I went to, I was 8 years old, and he would come up every weekend to see this teacher. He could play guitar, I don't know how many numbers he could play, but I never heard him play but one. And he'd bring his guitar along and make a little music with his teacher. And I was a very small boy, 8 years old, and he lived a good piece from the school. And he knew my mother well. I said, like Friday evening, he would spend the night, you know, at mother's house and play that number for her. When he'd play that number, I wanted to learn it awful bad. I wanted to learn to play guitar anyway. I always liked music. And he would sit his guitar down, you know, like this. And he'd be inching around. He said, I get over there and pick it up. And he said, son, put that down. And my mother would speak up and say, yes, put that man's guitar down. I said, yes, mother, put it down. And I studied me a sharp plan to, you know, that guitar and try to learn. And my mother said, it's about time you go in the room and go to bed anyway. Yes, mother, I get up now. I wouldn't go to bed, but I wouldn't go to sleep. And when they quit talking and go in their rooms, different rooms, you know, and go to bed, I'd lie there, you know, listen. Away in the night, thinking they'd sleep, you know. I'd get up, I'd tip to my mother's room door, and I'd listen. I could kind of hear her say, yeah, she's asleep. I'd go to this gentleman's room door, I could hear him good saying, I said, oh, yeah. And then I would tip around, you know, and get his guitar. And I just, about like that, you know. And I kept doing that until I learned that number. And when I learned to play that number, good. Why, I didn't care if he did hear me then. I wake my mother one night about 1 o'clock playing that number. And she opened the room door and peeped in there. She says, this is my Lord. I thought that was William Henry. That is a gentleman's name. I said, no, Mother, this means She stood there for a good little bit. I looked around, she just standing there. I said, "And Mother, I want you to buy me a guitar." She said, "I hadn't got a thing about you no guitar." So the white gentleman that she watched for, why he was, she was telling him about it. The next day was a watch day, you know, after. And she was telling him about it. He says, "Well, Mary Jane, that's my mother's name," says, "why don't you get him a guitar?" She said, "Mr. Kent, I'm not able to buy him a guitar." He said, "How do you know?" She said, "Well, I know I ain't got nothing to buy him a guitar. I ain't got anything. You could get a good guitar then for $10. That's right. And he said, "Mary Jane, says our guitar is practically new, that my boy married off and left at home. And he told me that I could have it." Said he didn't want it, sell it or anything. He said, "I'll let you have that guitar, you know, for $1.50. And she bought it. So I just kept going in.
0: Well, but did you ever play for money for people or, before they recorded you?
2: This is way back when he's talking about.
0: Yeah, when you were, how is it that you come to make that you came to make those records in 1926? Was it when
1: 28 and 29. That's right. Well, it was a white gentleman that lived near me, and he was a fiddler.
0: He was a fiddler?
1: Fiddler. That was Mr. Willie Normal. That was his name. And he went to a fiddling contest at Winona, Mississippi. Town named Winona, Mississippi. That was about 90 or 95 miles from where me and him lived. And Mr. T.J. Rockwell and Mr. Stevenson were there at this fiddling contest going through, you know, such a music. And so after he won the contest, why, they gets after him to come to New York and make some records for him. And he agreed that he would. And then they ask him, says, "Well, is anyone else in your area that play fiddle?" Told him, said, "No, nothing I know of." He says, "Well, music of any kind." He said, "Well, there's a colored fellow in my area. So I think he plays music, plays the guitar mighty well." Says, "Which way are y'all going back to New York?" He said, "Oh, I guess back 51, the way we came down here." And they said, "Well," says, "why don't you come go back to Greenwood, Mississippi?" Yeah, says,
0: "Mississippi 51.
1: Says, "Just as near, and just about straight away." And says, "I'll take you by this fellow's house." Yeah. They agreed, says, "Well, all right." So they awake me one night about 1 o'clock. And I thought, I know when Mr. Normal so well, and he knew me so well. Sometime, you know, he would come around and bring his friends, you know, and we'd kind of have a little party, like just a little home party. And he called me that night about 1 o'clock and knocked on the door. I said, "Who is it?" And he says, "It's me, John Willis," says, "get up," says, "here's some fellas from New York. Want to hear you play some?" I said, yeah, I know. I thought Mr. Indian, you know, he put me on, you know. I said, "Yes, it's all right, Mr. Willis, all right." I got an open door, and they walked in and spoke, and as soon as he walked in, I looked at him, I knew it. They didn't live around there, because I knew everybody in 100 miles of Florida that lived around there, both white and black. So they told me to get my guitar, play up a number. And I did. And I started on another number, and they stopped and says, "What about getting you to come to Memphis?" and make it direct. I said, I had never did anything like that. He says, that's not the question. I know, no. Says, but I said, what about getting you to do that? I said, well, I guess I will. He said, have you ever been to Memphis? Once or twice? Yeah, he says, well, yeah, he says, I'll give you one of my cards to the OK building. And so he did. He says, now, I'm going to leave your train fare with Normal. At that time, Normal was driving school bus. And he says, Willie, will you promise me that you get into the trains and I want you there the 13th of February? He says, I will. I'll get into the train. And so he did. Now, he goes to Memphis and made two records for him. Got back home, was at home 1 week, and he sent me a letter and my train fare in there to come to New York for further recording. So I went there and I was there.
0: Took a train up to New York.
1: Certainly did. And so I recorded from New York. And I got back home. Going back home, you know, I went to working on the farm, railroad, and river, all right. So, in a short period of time, I don't know, they sold out, went out of business, some kind of way, I don't know, but never did hear any more from them in a pretty good while. When I did hear why, they don't have business. So there I wait for 35 years, and these people came along.
2: You mean absolutely, you know, nothing, I mean, playing, of course, but no records, no recording?
1: That's right.
2: Between it all?
1: No recording in between.
0: I heard a couple of your records in Chicago in 1942, something like that, 45. And I remember asking there, I said, where is Mississippi John Hurt? No, nobody knows. Nobody knows. I said, but they treasured those records just like they were gold. They really did. When you say you worked on the railroad, what kind of work was it? Straightening tracks or something?
1: That's right, with the coal line tracks.
0: Takes about 10 people at once, doesn't it? Something like that? How many all work together to straighten the line and track?
1: Oh, about 10, 15, from that to 20. Yeah, you know.
0: They all get the bars underneath and they kind of push in time.
1: That's right. Long bars. You know, not that long, I'd say. Well, and they won in the crowd around the Railroad Jack. I guess you've seen the Railroad Jack.
0: Actually, no, I've never seen it.
1: You hadn't? Well, in a way, well, it's got a. What I call a foot on it, you know, put it on the rail. Like, yes, cross ties, you put this foot right between those two cross ties, you know. Mm-hmm. Then you begin to jack up the track. So we can move it, see, it picks up ties and all. The section form, he's down on his knees, keeping down the track, you know, down the rail like that. And you're running this jack. Sometime, and you run it so fast, why, you're liable to go over before he can holler. And you be rip, rip, rip, rip. And if you go, you holler, oh, cut down one. That's one notch, you know. Let it back down. Right there, he said. All right, then we all line up, get our line and bar, get on the rail. Here's a curve in there, you know, track crooked like that. Well, straighten it out. I said, it's straight here. Yeah. Kind of curve in that way where you push it over straight in line, you know, that. And when we go to, it's one in there, the same. See, that's so we can keep the time and share this track over. We were getting our ball in there. He says, all right, boys, all right, boys, all right, boys. Getting our ball in there. Then we get our ball in there. Turn our back to the rail like this and stand straight on your bar. He said, all right, boy, let's go. Ada, when you marry, won't you marry me? Bottom of your flower bell, girl, you never see. And that track is moving. Oh. Yeah.
0: Do you remember any more of those verses? I heard one. I never saw it done, but the reason I even knew the word lining track was that this lead belly you heard some people tell about, he used to sing a song, oh boy, is it right? Done got right. All I hate about lining track, these old bars are gonna break my back. Yeah. Well, oh boy, can't you line up? Oh boy, can't you line up? Oh boy, can't you line up? See Eloise go line and track. I think because you've done so much outdoor work in your life, that's why you lived such a ripe old age. And you get some person been sitting at a desk all his life, they get all hunched over and they don't have enough energy. But doing lots of outdoor work, right?
1: Well, I've done lots of it. You know, I don't wait.
0: What do the people in Avalon think about you coming up north and singing around?
1: Well, they're proud of it.
0: Did the local newspaper write it up at all?
1: In Avalon?
0: Yeah. Is there a newspaper in Avalon?
1: Sure. I don't know. There was one paper. Man, he wanted to, the first time I came up there and went back home, he wanted to put an article in the paper about me. I don't know whether he did or not. Came to my house when I first got back. Said he was.
0: Oh, I know another thing I think that many people would like to know. How did you come to make up some of your songs? Because I know that some of these songs are one that you wrote yourself. Isn't that right?
1: Right.
0: I mean, some people know how to sing, but not everybody knows how to make up a song.
1: Well, I would think of a voice, you know, I would write it down so I wouldn't forget it. And I would keep on doing that till I thought I had enough voices to make a record in.
2: This is recently then, because you didn't make records in between the last 25 years.
0: This was great. Are you talking about back in 1928, or just now?
1: Recently? Sure, I'm talking about back in 28. Oh. That's right.
0: Well, did you sometimes play with fiddlers or something like that back in Avalon?
1: In 27, it was a fiddler came from Louisiana, moved in there, my home, and he was a fiddler. Played with him. He would help me play, you know, fiddle, you know, for those country dances where I'd been playing for. We got together and practiced a little bit.
0: Did you ever go to New Orleans?
1: Never.
0: Ever over to Birmingham or Natchez? Yes.
1: The first time I ever been to Birmingham was when these music research came down to Mississippi and got me and I. That's the way we traveled. Went through Birmingham, going and coming up. Yeah. I made about 3 trips up here before I moved up here. I went up here and they take me out of Baltimore, making tapes in different places, you know. And and to the folk festival, New Pope, Philadelphia.
0: Did you go back home last month, or are you going to go back?
1: Oh, I guess I want to go during the Christmas, but last month I had got moved. Yeah, I've been living here in Washington now. Well, I moved here this last come September, a year ago.
0: I know where about where Avalon is because I was down there last summer. I think I drove right through Winona. I was in Meridian, and I drove up. I was in Hattiesburg. Drove up to Meridian.
1: Hattiesburg?
0: Yeah.
1: That's my wife's home, Hattiesburg.
0: If you met some young fellow Supposing you met a 12-year-old boy who just admired your music and he wanted to learn how to pick a guitar, what would you tell him? Is there any kind of advice or hints you could suggest to him outside of just keep on trying?
1: I could probably tell him something, but he wouldn't hardly believe it. But he wouldn't hardly believe it, but it's true.
0: Now, what is it?
1: Listen, when you sleep, I said, sit your guitar right behind your head. That's like your pillow's over there. So sit your guitar in that corner there. Sleep is right at your head. I said, you start going, you're learning just like that. You might not believe that, but that's right. That's right. I know what it does, but I know it.
0: Well, maybe it's because if you keep it near, you play it more often. Instead of maybe just once a day or something like that, you'd be playing when you go to bed and when you get up, as long as it's right near and handy.
1: It seems like take a pick somewhere.
2: John means love that guitar as much as you do your wife, and then you'll learn how to play.
1: Good, right.
2: I just want to make sure that the wives are loved as much as the guitar. I'm suspicious of these musicians.
0: Well, you know, I got Toshi me have an 18-year-old boy who loves your records so much. He listens to them and he picks a guitar awful good. I shouldn't say this in public because he.
2: Well, it doesn't have to go any further than these walls.
0: Right.
2: Sing out and just cut that out.
0: But I think it's something that I feel like pointing out to young people who like music is that they don't feel they have to make a lot of money out of it. It's nice to make money. But an awful lot of good musicians have played most of their life just because they liked it, not because they were making money out of it. I mean, it's with you. I'm sure that if you'd had to depend on music most of your life, you would have been starving.
1: Right.
0: But because you liked music, you just kept on playing it anyway.
1: That's right. And I could help him out in saying this. If you want to learn music and go and make music, you got to get it in here. That's right. That's right. You got to get it in here. If you just say, well, I don't care anything about it, and maybe don't, but I'm going to play it. Yeah, you're not going to be so successful, I take that. You got to get it in here. You got to want to make this music and like it.
0: Well, it sure has been wonderful for us up here to get to know you, because you heard it said how so much of the world doesn't know the other half of the world.
1: Right.
0: And to get to know you has been a great thing for many of us. A lot of Americans don't know but their own little corner of America. Like somebody up in Massachusetts might just know his little corner of Massachusetts. Somebody out in California just knows his little bit of California. And I think through these songs, maybe a lot of Americans have gotten a little bit of taste of how each other's live.
1: Right.
2: To the community where you live, are Negro and white people sat around and socialized together,
1: That's just right.
2: The way we are doing now.
1: That's right.
2: Except right. When some nasty-minded person came in, huh?
1: Right. It wasn't, say, a town. Well, maybe I'd say store here, and right in the little town, I'll say town, anyway, well, maybe down the road by half a mile, there was snow. Maybe about a mile, there was snow, you know, like that.
0: Before the days of automobiles, I guess you had these little separate towns.
2: Well, it was one, it's the same name in the same town, it's just spread out among.
1: Right.
2: The communities,
0: oh, I see.
2: The farming communities. In other words, one store would save
1: that's
2: one
1: right.
2: farming community and a mile away in
1: that's Minnesota. Right. That's
2: the
1: right.
2: Same way where we live now, Peter.
1: I've got no education, I say. I read and write and figure a little bit, but I didn't get. And the father. In the fourth grade, you know, that wasn't very far, was it?
0: Right. And I suppose then, after the fourth grade, why, you had to help out your family earning money. Is that it?
1: Right. That's right.
2: So that well, this is quite common among an awful lot of the country. Farming. You had to have those extra hands and to harvest. You couldn't afford to hire to harvest. So.
0: Did you have brothers and sisters?
1: I did. My brothers, they're all older than I am. Sisters, too. I'm the baby boy. And so, by the time I grew up, big enough to do anything, why, my older brothers, they married off. Why? That left nobody there. My mother was with her. Daddy was dead. He died when Pete walking. If he were living right now and walking that door, I wouldn't know who in the world he was. I never seen my daddy. And so that left just me and my sister at home, and we had to, you know, help our mother work.
2: Is anybody still around? Is it brother or sister?
1: And now the older one was married off, gone. Just me and one sister. You know.
0: I hope sometime in the next year or two that you will be able to go over to England or one of those other countries, because they'd love to hear you over there. They really would. They
1: you
0: really
1: think so?
0: I know they would. It was actually a big disappointment to them when you weren't able to make the trip last year. And now they got these jet planes that are so smooth you wouldn't even hardly know you. Toshi, you know, never wanted to fly. But when we went overseas, we figured that we'd have to go because it was so much quicker. And ended up now she gets a plane she hardly knows. She might as well be getting into a bus.
1: Oh, well.
0: It matters. Just getting used to something.
1: That's right. Well, it looks like... It's kind of hard for me to get used to it. I've had 14 flights since I've been coming, but, you know, not overseas, nothing like that. But.
0: Friend of mine, Lee Hayes, is awful heavy. He says, when he went up in the plane, he didn't feel like he should put his full weight down.
2: How'd you feel the first time you went in a plane?
1: Well, I felt, just thinking, you know, I think, well, I felt all right. They said, yes, it's about the worst part of it, when you get up off the ground. Well, that didn't bother me, whatever. I got to thinking, way up there, I looked out of the window, and I could see the past old town, you know, and I could see some little toy cars running around down there just about that long.
2: That's the way I feel. What am I doing up here, you know?
1: And the second flight, why? I got to thinking. The man was meeting a star. And got above that star. He announced that he meet the storm. He got above that storm. Well, the worst part of it, he ran into a little bit of it before he got high enough, you know. Directly announced, he says, well, we'll make some good speed now. He says, we're 35,000 feet in the air. I thought to myself, ooh-wee. And so, I soon got all right, though. The stewardess came around. He said, me and Thomas, said, man, two guitars. And I said, Yeah, says y'all are musicians. Well, would you mind playing a little music, boss, if we get a place for you to play it? So we told him no. We had a regular, what you call it, hootenanny up in there. Oh, yeah, I forgot about how I was then. We had lots of fun there.
0: Well, I sure do thank you for taking the time. What we'll do, we'll write this out on paper so you can see. If you want to add anything to it or subtract anything from it, you can do it. There'd be lots of people interested to hear it. It's not just what you have done, but what you haven't done, because some people think that if you're going to play music, you must do this and must do that. And I think that you said it when you said if you really want to play music and you have it here.
1: That's right.
0: Then
1: that's right.
0: You're going to find a way to do it.
1: That's right.
0: I can see kids all around the country sleeping with a guitar at their head.
1: Yeah.

0: It's 11:34.
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3: From Feature Story News in Washington, I'm Nick Harper. U.S. President Donald Trump has dismissed calls from the world's leading artificial intelligence companies to slow down development. He posted on social media calling efforts to regulate the technology part of a sick conspiracy. The president's intervention came after Anthropic chief executive Dario Amodeo published a lengthy essay over the weekend setting out a plan to manage the risks of AI, including independent oversight of frontier companies. His rivals at AI and XAI backed the proposal, but President Trump says the only safeguard AI needs is a strong president. Polish Prime Minister Donald Tusk has warned he expects Russia to escalate the war in the coming weeks and has convened an emergency national security meeting. It comes after a Russian drone struck a Warsaw-bound passenger train at the Ukrainian station, roughly 2 kilometres from the Polish border on Sunday. Ukraine's state rail operator says the drone's likely intended target was a diplomatic train carrying former British Prime Minister Boris Johnson and former Swedish Prime Minister Carl Bildt. The train had departed ahead of schedule. Moscow says it was striking infrastructure used to deliver Western military equipment to Ukraine. Ever since Dasha Chernyshova reports from Moscow.
4: We've heard the statement from the Russian Ministry of Defense suggesting that what Russia is doing is carrying out the strikes against the Ukrainian military industrial complex. And in that particular instance, we understand that on that day, there was a strike by the Russian high precision weapons against the western parts of Ukraine, against the railroad infrastructure that, according to Moscow, was involved into the delivery of the military equipment from the western countries to Ukraine.
3: Leaders of Northern Ireland, Scotland and Wales are meeting in Cardiff to discuss launching independence referendums. It's an unprecedented summit triggered by US President Donald Trump's call for Irish reunification during his weekend visit to Ireland. President Trump told reporters putting Northern Ireland and the Republic of Ireland together again was, in his words, one of the naturals of all time. Ever since Stuart Smith reports from London.
5: Well, routine it's not here in the UK. It's an incredibly divisive issue in Ireland too. There was wars over this. There was fighting over this. Ireland did used to be one nation at one point, united in 1921. Then it split into two, with 6 counties in the north remaining part of the UK and the bottom half becoming independent. And there was the Troubles for 30 years. Terrorism took place in the UK and in Northern Ireland to try to reunify it, as the nationalists call it, or to create one island of Ireland.
3: From Bureaus Worldwide, this is FSN.

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3: From Feature Story News in New Delhi, I'm Ashan Garg. U.S. President Donald Trump has dismissed calls for artificial intelligence regulation, posting on Truth Social on Monday that the only guardrails AI needs are a strong and smart president and branding public opposition to data centers a sick conspiracy that benefits China.
4: Of course, AI needs so much electricity and computing power. Both the president and these companies will want to see more data centers being built. The president has certainly said he'd like to see quicker permitting when it comes to data centers. Of course, that's very unpopular with a lot of American people who live near to these centers. And there has been something of a public backlash, but I do think that is a potential area of common ground.
3: Polish Prime Minister Donald Tusk has warned that he expects Russia to escalate the war in the coming weeks and has convened an emergency national security meeting after a Russian drone struck a Warsaw-bound passenger train at a Ukrainian station roughly 2 kilometers from the Polish border on Sunday. Moscow says it was striking infrastructure used to deliver Western military equipment to Ukraine.
5: We've heard the statement from the Russian Ministry of Defense suggesting that what Russia is doing is carrying out the strikes against the Ukrainian military industrial complex. And in that particular instance, we understand that on that day, there was a strike by the Russian high precision weapons against the western parts of Ukraine, against the railroad infrastructure that, according to Moscow, was involved into the delivery of the military equipment from the western countries to Ukraine.
3: India's retail and wholesale prices have risen in August, according to official data. The increase could put more pressure on household budgets, and analysts say it could mean tougher calls for the Reserve Bank on interest rates. Retail inflation rose to 4.82% in August, up from 4.45% in July. This is the highest reading under India's new consumer inflation series and the third straight month above the Reserve Bank of India's 4% target. Food inflation climbed to 5.95%, with rural inflation at 5.23%, higher than the 4.31% recorded in urban areas. At the wholesale level, inflation edged up to 9.92% from 9.78% in July. The Commerce Ministry says mineral oils, food articles, food products, basic metals and chemicals were among the main drivers. There are now concerns about the widening pressure on higher wholesale costs eventually feeding through to shop shelves. Economists surveyed by Reuters say the stronger than expected retail reading has increased the chances of an RBI rate hike as soon as October. But inflation is still within the central bank's 2 to 6% tolerance band. The next policy decision will show whether the RBI sees this as a temporary food and fuel shock or a broader threat to prices. From bureaus worldwide, this is FSN.

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2: 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We're going to do a number called I'd Rather See You Sleeping in the Ground.

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3: From Feature Story News in New Delhi, I'm Ashan Garg. U.S. President Donald Trump has dismissed calls for artificial intelligence regulation, posting on Truth Social on Monday that the only guardrails AI needs are a strong and smart president and branding public opposition to data centers a sick conspiracy that benefits China.
4: Of course, AI needs so much electricity and computing power. Both the president and these companies will want to see more data centers being built. The president has certainly said he'd like to see quicker permitting when it comes to data centers. Of course, that's very unpopular with a lot of American people who live near to these centers. And there has been something of a public backlash, but I do think that is a potential area of common ground.
3: Polish Prime Minister Donald Tusk has warned that he expects Russia to escalate the war in the coming weeks and has convened an emergency national security meeting after a Russian drone struck a Warsaw-bound passenger train at a Ukrainian station roughly 2 kilometers from the Polish border on Sunday. Moscow says it was striking infrastructure used to deliver Western military equipment to Ukraine.
5: We've heard the statement from the Russian Ministry of Defense suggesting that what Russia is doing is carrying out the strikes against the Ukrainian military industrial complex. And in that particular instance, we understand that on that day, there was a strike by the Russian high precision weapons against the western parts of Ukraine, against the railroad infrastructure that, according to Moscow, was involved into the delivery of the military equipment from the western countries to Ukraine.
3: India's retail and wholesale prices have risen in August, according to official data. The increase could put more pressure on household budgets, and analysts say it could mean tougher calls for the Reserve Bank on interest rates. Retail inflation rose to 4.82% in August, up from 4.45% in July. This is the highest reading under India's new consumer inflation series and the third straight month above the Reserve Bank of India's 4% target. Food inflation climbed to 5.95%, with rural inflation at 5.23%, higher than the 4.31% recorded in urban areas. At the wholesale level, inflation edged up to 9.92% from 9.78% in July. The Commerce Ministry says mineral oils, food articles, food products, basic metals and chemicals were among the main drivers. There are now concerns about the widening pressure on higher wholesale costs eventually feeding through to shop shelves. Economists surveyed by Reuters say the stronger than expected retail reading has increased the chances of an RBI rate hike as soon as October. But inflation is still within the central bank's 2 to 6% tolerance band. The next policy decision will show whether the RBI sees this as a temporary food and fuel shock or a broader threat to prices. From bureaus worldwide, this is FSN.

0: 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It's Just Jazz.
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4: From Feature Story News in New Delhi, I'm Ashan Garg. U.S. President Donald Trump has dismissed calls for artificial intelligence regulation, posting on Truth Social on Monday that the only guardrails AI needs are a strong and smart president and branding public opposition to data centers a sick conspiracy that benefits China.
5: Of course, AI needs so much electricity and computing power. Both the president and these companies will want to see more data centers being built. The president has certainly said he'd like to see quicker permitting when it comes to data centers. Of course, that's very unpopular with a lot of American people who live near to these centers. And there has been something of a public backlash, but I do think that is a potential area of common ground.
4: Polish Prime Minister Donald Tusk has warned that he expects Russia to escalate the war in the coming weeks, and has convened an emergency national security meeting after a Russian drone struck a Warsaw-bound passenger train at a Ukrainian station roughly 2 kilometers from the Polish border on Sunday. Moscow says it was striking infrastructure used to deliver Western military equipment to Ukraine.
6: We've heard the statement from the Russian Ministry of Defense suggesting that what Russia is doing is carrying out the strikes against the Ukrainian military industrial complex. And in that particular instance, we understand that on that day, there was a strike by the Russian high precision weapons against the western parts of Ukraine, against the railroad infrastructure that, according to Moscow, was involved into the delivery of the military equipment from the western countries to Ukraine.
4: India's retail and wholesale prices have risen in August, according to official data. The increase could put more pressure on household budgets, and analysts say it could mean tougher calls for the Reserve Bank on interest rates. Retail inflation rose to 4.82% in August, up from 4.45% in July. This is the highest reading under India's new consumer inflation series and the third straight month above the Reserve Bank of India's 4% target. Food inflation climbed to 5.95%, with rural inflation at 5.23%, higher than the 4.31% recorded in urban areas. At the wholesale level, inflation edged up to 9.92% from 9.78% in July. The Commerce Ministry says mineral oils, food articles, food products, basic metals and chemicals were among the main drivers. There are now concerns about the widening pressure on higher wholesale costs eventually feeding through to shop shelves. Economists surveyed by Reuters say the stronger than expected retail reading has increased the chances of an RBI rate hike as soon as October. But inflation is still within the central bank's 2 to 6% tolerance band. The next policy decision will show whether the RBI sees this as a temporary food and fuel shock or a broader threat to prices. From bureaus worldwide, this is FSN.

0: Well, hello there. 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

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Have a blessed day out there on the bay.

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3: From Feature Story News in New Delhi, I'm Ashan Garg. U.S. President Donald Trump has dismissed calls for artificial intelligence regulation, posting on Truth Social on Monday that the only guardrails AI needs are a strong and smart president and branding public opposition to data centers a sick conspiracy that benefits China.
4: Of course, AI needs so much electricity and computing power. Both the president and these companies will want to see more data centers being built. The president has certainly said he'd like to see quicker permitting when it comes to data centers. Of course, that's very unpopular with a lot of American people who live near to these centers. And there has been something of a public backlash, but I do think that is a potential area of common ground.
3: Polish Prime Minister Donald Tusk has warned that he expects Russia to escalate the war in the coming weeks and has convened an emergency national security meeting after a Russian drone struck a Warsaw-bound passenger train at a Ukrainian station roughly 2 kilometers from the Polish border on Sunday. Moscow says it was striking infrastructure used to deliver Western military equipment to Ukraine.
5: We've heard the statement from the Russian Ministry of Defense suggesting that what Russia is doing is carrying out the strikes against the Ukrainian military industrial complex. And in that particular instance, we understand that on that day, there was a strike by the Russian high precision weapons against the western parts of Ukraine, against the railroad infrastructure that, according to Moscow, was involved into the delivery of the military equipment from the western countries to Ukraine.
3: India's retail and wholesale prices have risen in August, according to official data. The increase could put more pressure on household budgets, and analysts say it could mean tougher calls for the Reserve Bank on interest rates. Retail inflation rose to 4.82% in August, up from 4.45% in July. This is the highest reading under India's new consumer inflation series and the third straight month above the Reserve Bank of India's 4% target. Food inflation climbed to 5.95%, with rural inflation at 5.23%, higher than the 4.31% recorded in urban areas. At the wholesale level, inflation edged up to 9.92% from 9.7%. 8% in July. The Commerce Ministry says mineral oils, food articles, food products, basic metals and chemicals were among the main drivers. There are now concerns about the widening pressure on higher wholesale costs eventually feeding through to shop shelves. Economists surveyed by Reuters say the stronger than expected retail reading has increased the chances of an RBI rate hike as soon as October. But inflation is still within the central bank's 2 to 6% tolerance band. The next policy decision will show whether the RBI sees this as a temporary food and fuel shock or a broader threat to prices. From bureaus worldwide, this is FSN.

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1: It's 417.

I went to a party at the U, and it was the weirdest place I've ever been. I'm gonna tell you who was there. I'm gonna tell you even if you don't care. There were Haitians on vacation, the Frenchmen, Welshmen, and Brits eating grits, Celts eating smelts. There was a couple of Reds reading books by Trotsky with co-eds and stretch pants who swore they did not ski, and everybody had a pretty good time. Well, there were Peruvian beauties neglecting their duties, and Danes eating Danish and singing their blues. Israelis with ukuleles formed a dance band. Watusis got up and danced the Americana. Everybody had a pretty good time. Pick it.

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It's such a happy community. Everyone's got diplomatic immunity. Well, you'll meet Incas and Aztecs out passing bad checks and big checks with no necks, talking nothing but sex. Wanna make a hit with that pretty Estonian? Bring her that platter of cheese and bologna and everything.

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3: From Feature Story News in New Delhi, I'm Ashan Garg. U.S. President Donald Trump has dismissed calls for artificial intelligence regulation, posting on Truth Social on Monday that the only guardrails AI needs are a strong and smart president and branding public opposition to data centers a sick conspiracy that benefits China.
4: Of course, AI needs so much electricity and computing power. Both the president and these companies will want to see more data centers being built. The president has certainly said he'd like to see quicker permitting when it comes to data centers. Of course, that's very unpopular with a lot of American people who live near to these centers. And there has been something of a public backlash, but I do think that is a potential area of common ground.
3: Polish Prime Minister Donald Tusk has warned that he expects Russia to escalate the war in the coming weeks and has convened an emergency national security meeting after a Russian drone struck a Warsaw-bound passenger train at a Ukrainian station roughly 2 kilometers from the Polish border on Sunday. Moscow says it was striking infrastructure used to deliver Western military equipment to Ukraine.
5: We've heard the statement from the Russian Ministry of Defense suggesting that what Russia is doing is carrying out the strikes against the Ukrainian military industrial complex. And in that particular instance, we understand that on that day, there was a strike by the Russian high precision weapons against the western parts of Ukraine, against the railroad infrastructure that, according to Moscow, was involved into the delivery of the military equipment from the western countries to Ukraine.
3: India's retail and wholesale prices have risen in August, according to official data. The increase could put more pressure on household budgets, and analysts say it could mean tougher calls for the Reserve Bank on interest rates. Retail inflation rose to 4.82% in August, up from 4.45% in July. This is the highest reading under India's new consumer inflation series and the third straight month above the Reserve Bank of India's 4% target. Food inflation climbed to 5.95%, with rural inflation at 5.23%, higher than the 4.31% recorded in urban areas. At the wholesale level, inflation edged up to 9.92% from 9.78% in July. The Commerce Ministry says mineral oils, food articles, food products, basic metals and chemicals were among the main drivers. There are now concerns about the widening pressure on higher wholesale costs eventually feeding through to shop shelves. Economists surveyed by Reuters say the stronger than expected retail reading has increased the chances of an RBI rate hike as soon as October. But inflation is still within the central bank's 2-6% tolerance band. The next policy decision will show whether the RBI sees this as a temporary food and fuel shock or a broader threat to prices. From bureaus worldwide, this is FSN.

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1: It's 516.

0: Hello, Johnny.
1: Hey, baby. I've been meaning to call you all day. Remember to tune in to Full Moon on Main Street with Hal and Johnny every Friday night from 8 to midnight. 4 hours of R&B and the blues. Be there or be square.
0: Okay, Johnny. I'll call you again tomorrow. Bye.

0: Hello, I'm Johnny Cash. And,
1: Hi, I'm Willie Nelson. What do you want to do for?
2: Let's do a...
1: An old cowpoke went riding out one dark and windy day. Up on a ridge he rested as he went along his way. When all at once a mighty herd of red-eyed cows he saw plowing through the cloudy sky and up a cloudy draw.
2: Their brands were still on fire and their hooves were made of steel. The horns were black and shining and

0: Thank you.
1: Hey, that's one. We got.
0: That's one. Yeah. Yeah. We've done it on the Highwayman show. We're working with Willie and Waylon and Chris and myself. And
1: it's been a while since we did a Highwayman tour. You know, we're about due, I think.
0: Hard to find all four of us.
1: We never could find Waylon.
0: I love working with those criminals. I mean, those guys. I really enjoy it.
1: You wrote a song that I did on a reggae album that I did. And you got a house over in Jamaica, don't you?
0: Mm-hmm.
1: And you know a lot of those folks over there.
0: Yeah.
1: So I did this song called Worried Man and did it on the reggae album. It really sounds good with those guys playing it.
0: Good. I haven't heard it. I'm anxious to hear it. Let me tell you how I come to write it. You were there, and you probably went through a little town called Falmouth on the north shore between Montego Bay and Ocho Rios. And I was walking along the streets of Falmouth one day, and this bum came up, and he said, he recognized me. He said, "Mr. Cash, I'm a worried man. I'm a very worried man." I thought, man, here's a new approach. I never had this one before. I said, "Oh, okay, what are you worried about?" And he said, "I got a wife and 9 pickney and no job, and that makes me a worried man." So after I left him on the way back to our home, I wrote this.

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He's just the blind man in the bleachers to the local hometown fans. And he sits beneath the speakers, way back in the stands. And he listens to the play-by-play, just waiting for one name.

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We'd like to welcome you here to the Dakota Country Western Club. And in return for Miss Yoko Ono's wonderful gift of a very strange head, I'd like this morning to sing you a little ditty that occurred to me in the throes of my sleep. It's called Life Begins at 40.

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1: Hold on. Why y'all beating on shit? What's that name? Do y'all want to learn a new dance? Are you qualified to learn one? That's what I thought. Who can dance out there? 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And if I see everybody doing it, I don't want to see you no more. Jelly Bean, are we ready? Y'all better do this one.

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2: 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This signature Eastern Shore tradition features all-you-can-eat steamed blue crabs, steamed clams, corn on the cob, a raw clam bar, fried clam strips, fried fish, sweet potato fries, french fries, onion rings, and watermelon, along with beer, soda, and water. The day also includes musical entertainment and networking with local politicians and organizations in a waterfront setting known for seafood, tradition, and community gathering.
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Hi, this is Dr. Howard Haft for Somerset Primary Care here in Crisfield, Maryland, and I am happy to talk to you today about life's essential eight. Those eight things, when taken together, are more likely to have you live a long, healthy, and happy life. I'd like to start today with healthy eating. Healthy eating really means watching what you eat in terms of the overall amount that you eat, that is the total calorie count, and how that's configured. And in terms of how it's configured, if you think about a 9-inch plate, a typical dinner plate, and divide it into four quarters. In those four quarters, you would want to have one quarter that is carbohydrates, that's rice and potatoes and those sorts of things. One quarter that would be proteins, and that would be fish and chicken, and thinking about those lean things as fish and chicken. And then one quarter fruits. And then one quarter vegetables, particularly colorful or green and leafy vegetables. That makes up a typical and really nutritious dinner plate. And then think about how you would shop for things. That goes back to when you go to the grocery store, looking at labels and reading those labels and deciding how much of these items are healthy, how much is fat, how much is carbohydrate, how much is starch. And then think more also about how to do more cooking at home. We know that cooking at home generally is healthier than eating out and certainly healthier than fast foods. So think about those tips, and eating healthy will make you be considerably healthier overall. More tips to come in the near future.

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Got me so hung up, babe, I'm bound to explode. You said, come over here, sugar lips. Give me your warm hand, sure. Mm, I love you, baby. You already know that, baby. You already know that. You must already.

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0: 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I'm your host of Just Jazz every Monday night at 9 p.m. right here on WBYC 107.3 Crisfield, Maryland, your community radio station. You're going to hear some of the finest jazz musicians you're ever going to hear right here. And remember, it's Just Jazz every Monday night at 9. 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

0: Hi, this is Dr. Howard Heft with Somerset Primary Care here in Crisfield, Maryland, bringing you again Life's Essential Eight. Those things, when taken together, are more likely to bring you a long, healthy, and happy life. Today, I'd like to go to number three, that is, how to get healthy sleep. This is something that we often don't take advantage of, but it's important to know that healthy sleep means that your brain will function better, that you'll have improved energy, that you'll be stronger, you'll have better healing, and you'll have less risk for chronic diseases. Healthy sleep really should be sleeping about 7 to 8 hours a night, and particularly restful sleep. It's really important to think about ways in which you can get restful sleep. I like to remind people before they go to bed to wind down, make sure they've dimmed all of their lights, because your sleep pattern is really much better in the dark than it is in the bright light, particularly avoiding screen time before you go to bed, because that blue light is really disruptive to sleep patterns. Set a regular time to go to bed, and usually a regular time to get up. That pattern becomes ingrained in you. And then create a great, clear, clean, soft, cool space for you to sleep in. And block out those somewhat intrusive lights and noises that sometimes creep into your bedtime. But all in all, things that you can do to make you sleep and sleep better will improve your health. And think again about 7 to 8 hours a night of good, healthy, restorative sleep.
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3: The West Main Street Gallery presents The Art of Autumn, opening September 4th from 5 to 7 p.m. at 1100 West Main Street in Crisfield. 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

0: 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I'm a precious dream and vision underneath the stars.
1: Thank you.

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He looked like the kind of guy who's lost already, you know what I mean? We all gotta go through that long-haired, hippy-dippy finding ourselves period, and at least he wore a beard so he didn't look like a goddamn faggot. But I get home, and sure enough, he gives me a call, and I just said, look, why don't you come stay with us for a while? I mean, I have what you'd call a sixth sense about people. I could tell he was a good kid, basically, is what I'm saying. Not like I was gonna leave him alone with my wife or nothing. You know, women, you just can't trust.

how to do that, the shit they teach kids in college these days. But this is what I mean. I mean, he had book knowledge, he had electrical knowledge, and I still had to teach him the difference between a black person and a nigger. I mean, I'm not a racist or nothing. You just gotta know what's what, or people are gonna walk all over you. I liked this kid. I mean, I was thinking, you know, I'd make him sort of a protege, mentor him, if I may be so bold. You know, teach him about the world. Teach him about women. How to get what you want out of them, how to give them what they need. Just take him under my wing. But then it happened. Then it happened. He started looking at my wife, and she started looking back, you know, the way they do, and I thought to myself, you know, I'm not going to put these people in a position where they're going to be tempted and then I'm going to have to punish them. So one morning I just told him, I said, look, time to go.

When the time came for him to go, I found I didn't want to just give him a Rand McNally road atlas and some food, so I told him this story that I had never told anyone about how I was with the 82nd Airborne up above the Arctic Circle, and they kicked my ass about the side of the C-130, and I had to explain to this kid that that's an airplane. Well, anyway, something caught on something, and I went spinning out into the sky on my back, like a record on a record player, just spinning on my back in the sky, and there...

0: So I told him my story, and then I watched him get into his car and drive away. And I watched him go, I watched until his car was gone, and I watched for a long time after that. Then I went back in the house, and I was going to step to my wife, but I thought to myself, you know, shit, people make mistakes. I wonder where that kid is sometimes. I wonder what he is doing. And I hope my story helped him. I hope he cut his damn hair.
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3: The West Main Street Gallery presents The Art of Autumn, opening September 4th from 5 to 7 p.m. at 1100 West Main Street in Crisfield. 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

Now, I've written several songs over the years that had to do with my opposition to the death penalty in my country, and which is work that I still do. And there's a lot of reasons for that. That my own opposition to the death penalty is pretty core. I object to the damage it does to my spirit for my government to kill people, because my government's supposed to be me, and I object to me killing people. It's really simple. So this is called Over Yonder, and it's also called Jonathan's Song.

the most important verse is the one they wrote down in Montgomery, Alabama. They said, we are not afraid. And the young people taught everybody else a lesson. All the older people that had learned how to compromise and learned how to take it easy and be polite and get along.

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1: 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I've been meaning to call you all day. Remember to tune in to Full Moon on Main Street with Hal and Johnny every Friday night from 8 to midnight. 4 hours of R&B and the blues. Be there or be square.
0: Okay, Johnny. 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
1: The West Main Street Gallery presents The Art of Autumn, opening September 4th from 5 to 7 p.m. at 1100 West Main Street in Crisfield. 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
1: 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This signature Eastern Shore tradition features all-you-can-eat steamed blue crabs, steamed clams, corn on the cob, a raw clam bar, fried clam strips, fried fish, sweet potato fries, french fries, onion rings, and watermelon, along with beer, soda, and water. The day also includes musical entertainment and networking with local politicians and organizations in a waterfront setting known for seafood, tradition, and community gathering.

0: This is WBYC 107.3, Crisfield Community Radio. 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
3: From Feature Story News in London, I'm Stuart Smith. Iran's security chief has rejected negotiations with the United States, saying there will be no talks until Tehran's conditions are met, rebuffing an offer made on Monday by U.S. President Donald Trump to hold discussions at ending the war. The rejection comes as a newly published Pentagon report reveals the conflict has caused a significant shortfall in American munitions, contradicting repeated assurances from President Trump and Defense Secretary Pete Hegseth that there's no supply problem. The president said in recent weeks that the U.S. has virtually unlimited ammunition. Nick Harper reports from Washington.
4: This is a special report put together by the Pentagon's Inspector General. It speaks about the shortfall of munitions, but also bottlenecks in supply chains to try and replenish those munitions. And of course, that comes off the back of repeated denials from the President, Donald Trump, and the Defense Secretary, Pete Hegseth, that really there is a problem at all. We have heard from Donald Trump in just the last few weeks saying that the US has virtually unlimited amounts of ammunition. Well, clearly that is not the case.
3: Italian fighter jets on NATO's Baltic Air Policing Mission have shot down a drone over central Lithuania, the first time an unmanned aircraft has been intercepted in the country's airspace. The drone entered from neighbouring Belarus and spent around 30 minutes in Lithuanian airspace. The shootdown was not the only flashpoint between NATO forces this week. There's also been a confrontation between Russia and Denmark, as Will Denslow reports from Brussels.
5: Denmark report that it was conducting a routine monitoring incident involving one of its helicopters following a Russian warship. Now, it says that this warship then fired flares at that helicopter, something that Prime Minister Mette Frederiksen describes as reckless. We have heard from Russian officials weighing in on the issue. They say that it was the helicopter that was acting provocatively and that it was reckless behaviour on the part of the Danes. All these incidents, while separate in nature, all tie into a broad concern shared by both the European Union here in Brussels as well as NATO members that more needs to be done to counter these coordinated Russian hybrid threats.
3: Prince Harry and Meghan Markle have moved their children to a new school in England over security concerns. It's understood Archie and Lilibet have switched just days into the new school term after safety fears were raised about their school run. Meanwhile, the body which oversees royal and VIP security in Britain is to review whether Harry and Meghan should receive publicly funded support now they're living in the UK. Business Secretary Jonathan Reynolds says it's right that their security is being freshly assessed.
6: There are rules in place, systems in place, to make sure people in public life are protected. I'm sure they'll apply in this case.
3: From bureaus worldwide, this is FSN.

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3: From Feature Story News in London, I'm Stuart Smith. Iran's security chief has rejected negotiations with the United States, saying there will be no talks until Tehran's conditions are met, rebuffing an offer made on Monday by U.S. President Donald Trump to hold discussions at ending the war. The rejection comes as a newly published Pentagon report reveals the conflict has caused a significant shortfall in American munitions, contradicting repeated assurances from President Trump and Defense Secretary Pete Hegseth that there's no supply problem. The president said in recent weeks that the U.S. has virtually unlimited ammunition. Nick Harper reports from Washington.
4: This is a special report put together by the Pentagon's Inspector General. It speaks about the shortfall of munitions, but also bottlenecks in supply chains to try and replenish those munitions. And of course, that comes off the back of repeated denials from the President, Donald Trump, and the Defense Secretary, Pete Hegseth, that really there is a problem at all. We have heard from Donald Trump in just the last few weeks saying that the US has virtually unlimited amounts of ammunition. Well, clearly that is not the case.
3: Italian fighter jets on NATO's Baltic Air Policing Mission have shot down a drone over central Lithuania, the first time an unmanned aircraft has been intercepted in the country's airspace. The drone entered from neighbouring Belarus and spent around 30 minutes in Lithuanian airspace. The shootdown was not the only flashpoint between NATO forces this week. There's also been a confrontation between Russia and Denmark, as Will Denslow reports from Brussels.
5: Denmark report that it was conducting a routine monitoring incident involving one of its helicopters following a Russian warship. Now, it says that this warship then fired flares at that helicopter, something that Prime Minister Mette Frederiksen describes as reckless. We have heard from Russian officials weighing in on the issue. They say that it was the helicopter that was acting provocatively and that it was reckless behaviour on the part of the Danes. All these incidents, while separate in nature, all tie into a broad concern shared by both the European Union here in Brussels as well as NATO members that more needs to be done to counter these coordinated Russian hybrid threats.
3: Prince Harry and Meghan Markle have moved their children to a new school in England over security concerns. It's understood Archie and Lilibet have switched just days into the new school term after safety fears were raised about their school run. Meanwhile, the body which oversees royal and VIP security in Britain is to review whether Harry and Meghan should receive publicly funded support now they're living in the UK. Business Secretary Jonathan Reynolds says it's right that their security is being freshly assessed.
6: There are rules in place, systems in place, to make sure people in public life are protected. I'm sure they'll apply in this case.
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3: The first Friday of every month in Crisfield, Maryland is always Shrimp Night at the American Legion located at 126 Lori Quinn Drive in Crisfield. 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
2: 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The day also includes musical entertainment and networking with local politicians and organizations in a waterfront setting known for seafood, tradition, and community gathering.
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Hi, this is Dr. Howard Heft with Somerset Primary Care here in Crisfield, Maryland, bringing you Life's Essential Eight. Those eight things, when taken together, are more likely to bring you a long, healthy, and happy life. Today's number four, and that's how to quit tobacco and nicotine products. This is really important, and I know that here in Somerset County, there's about one in five people who are still smoking, and that really is harmful to your health. So if you're not a smoker, please don't start. If you are a smoker, there's lots of ways to quit. I like to always start by educating people and having them educate themselves about what smoking and tobacco products do negatively for your health. Certainly, they contribute to heart disease, to stroke, to diabetes risk, to cancer, depression and anxiety, and to premature aging. So if you are a smoker, it's really good to make a plan to quit. And typically we suggest setting a time, choosing a method, deciding how you're going to go about quitting, get prepared for that day that you're going to quit, and then on a day quit. And there's lots of tools that are around for quitting smoking, including medications, including self-help programs and others. If you need more help quitting, please feel free to reach out to your healthcare provider, or local health department.

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0: Hey there, this is Stan Rayford. I'm your host of Just Jazz every Monday night at 9 p.m. right here on WBYC 107.3 Chrisville, Maryland, your community radio station. You're going to hear some of the finest jazz musicians you're ever going to hear right here. And remember, it's Just Jazz every Monday night at 9. See you then.
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3: The West Main Street Gallery presents The Art of Autumn, opening September 4th from 5 to 7 p.m. at 1100 West Main Street in Crisfield. 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
3: 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This signature Eastern Shore tradition features all-you-can-eat steamed blue crabs, steamed clams, corn on the cob, a raw clam bar, fried clam strips, fried fish, sweet potato fries, french fries, onion rings, and watermelon, along with beer, soda, and water. The day also includes musical entertainment and networking with local politicians and organizations in a waterfront setting known for seafood, tradition, and community gathering.
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2: From Feature Story News in Washington, I'm Kate Fisher. The rapid growth of AI infrastructure across the United States has become a political flashpoint. President Donald Trump has diminished the need for industry regulation and is urging more construction of data centers nationwide. Members of the House of Representatives are now debating a measure that would compel data center operators to fund new power.

0: lines as both parties seek to address voter anger over rising energy bills ahead of the midterm elections. Nick Harper has more from Washington.
1: The fact that many data centres are popping up across the United States, and for many people, they're forcing up their electricity bills, these data centres using huge amounts of electricity. So this is a debate and a vote on trying to force these data centres to pay for new power lines if and when they build a data centre to keep down the costs of utilities for US consumers. So we're seeing the Democrats support this, but we're likely to see a number of Republicans who are vulnerable in the upcoming midterm elections, vulnerable and want to keep voters on side, and they know that many voters are worried about the cost of living and therefore are likely to back this in the vote.
0: The yield on the US 10-year Treasury bond has hit 5% for the first time since 2007, as the Federal Reserve prepares to raise interest rates on Wednesday in response to persistent inflation. The expected quarter-point increase would be the first hike since July 2023. The rate decision will be the first major test for the new Fed chairman, and Mitch McCann in New York says the political dimension is also worth watching.
2: We don't have to cast our minds back too far to a time when Donald Trump was openly attacking Jerome Powell, the previous Fed chair, for not cutting rates, even though that role is meant to be independent of the White House. We now have Donald Trump's new man, Kevin Warsh, who is facing the prospect of not cutting rates, not even keeping them the same, but raising them. So it's going to be a real test of the independence that he claimed to have during his Senate hearing when he was confirmed for this role.
0: The Duke and Duchess of Sussex have moved their children to a new school in the UK over security concerns. It's understood that Archie and Lilibet have switched just days into term after safety fears were raised about their school run. Meanwhile, the body which oversees royal and VIP security in Britain is to review whether Harry and Meghan should receive publicly funded support now they're living in the UK. Business Secretary Jonathan Reynolds says it's right their security is being freshly assessed.
3: If there's been a change of circumstances and we need to look at that, I think the rules, the system would apply in that case. I wouldn't want anyone's children, no matter who they are, to be at risk, but there are rules in place, systems in place, to make sure people in public life are protected. I'm sure they'll apply in this case.
0: From bureaus worldwide, this is FSN.

0: 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Have a blessed day out there on the bay.
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3: From Feature Story News in Washington, I'm Kate Fisher. The rapid growth of AI infrastructure across the United States has become a political flashpoint. President Donald Trump has diminished the need for industry regulation and is urging more construction of data centers nationwide. Members of the House of Representatives are now debating a measure that would compel data center operators to fund new power lines, as both parties seek to address voter anger over rising energy bills ahead of the midterm elections. Nick Harper has more from Washington.
4: The fact that many data centers are popping up across the United States, and for many people, they're forcing up their electricity bills, these data centers using huge amounts of electricity. So this is a debate and a vote on trying to force these data centers to pay for new power lines if and when they build a data center to keep down the costs of utilities for US consumers. So we're seeing the Democrats support this, but we're likely to see a number of Republicans who are vulnerable in the upcoming midterm elections, vulnerable and want to keep voters on side. And they know that many voters are worried about the cost of living and therefore are likely to back this in the vote.
3: The yield on the US 10-year Treasury bond has hit 5% for the first time since 2007, as the Federal Reserve prepares to raise interest rates on Wednesday in response to persistent inflation. The expected quarter-point increase would be the first hike since July 2023. The rate decision will be the first major test for the new Fed chairman, and Mitch McCann in New York says the political dimension is also worth watching.
5: We don't have to cast our minds back too far to a time when Donald Trump was openly attacking Jerome Powell, the previous Fed chair, for not cutting rates, even though that role is meant to be independent of the White House. We now have Donald Trump's new man, Kevin Warsh, who is facing the prospect of not cutting rates, not even keeping them the same, but raising them. So it's going to be a real test of the independence that he claimed to have during his Senate hearing when he was confirmed for this role.
3: The Duke and Duchess of Sussex have moved their children to a new school in the UK over security concerns. It's understood that Archie and Lilibet have switched just days into term after safety fears were raised about their school run. Meanwhile, the body which oversees royal and VIP security in Britain is to review whether Harry and Meghan should receive publicly funded support now they're living in the UK. Business Secretary Jonathan Reynolds says it's right their security is being freshly assessed.
6: If there's been a change of circumstances and we need to look at that, I think the rules, the system would apply in that case. I wouldn't want anyone's children, no matter who they are, to be at risk, but there are rules in place, systems in place, to make sure people in public life are protected. I'm sure they'll apply in this case.
3: From bureaus worldwide, this is FSN.

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1: Hi, this is Dr. Howard Heft with Somerset Primary Care here in Crisfield, Maryland, bringing you Life's Essential 8. Those things, when taken together, are more likely to make you live a long, happy, and healthy life. For number 5, we'd like to talk about how to keep a healthy weight. Really important to know what a healthy weight is for you. And we usually measure this by something called a BMI, body mass index. And a body mass index is simply kind of your height and your weight as a ratio. And there's a very fine point where of a body mass index of about 25 that we like to strive for. Sadly, we know that in this country and also globally, there's a very small proportion of people who are at ideal body weight. That has a lot to do with our lifestyle and our diets. But it's important for you to know what your body mass index is, and also to know what your ideal body weight is. It may not be a body mass index of 25. For you, it may be a different weight, but it is important to have a target. It's also important to understand calories and how many calories you're taking in every day, and certainly you can do that by looking at the foods that you eat, looking at the labels of the foods that go into what you eat, and understanding how many calories you're taking in. Some ideas for weight management include weight management programs and meeting with your provider to work on ways in which you can ideally achieve the weight that you think is healthy for you. So one of the things that we always encourage people to do is to watch their portions, also to get active. Make sure you're eating smart, that is avoiding fast foods and things that are calorie-dense foods. And when you need to, get help from either a nutritionist or your healthcare provider.
2: Let's build this. J.J. Johnson on the drums.

Thank you very much for having the big, giant, open, acceptable ears you've got for this music tonight. Thank you for trusting me to write my set list with Big Radio Smash and then a Robert Johnson tune. That's a rare place to be. Give it up for Brett Denon and band for starting out tonight. Brett Denon. Give it up for Miss Colby Calais and the orchestra. Please say a giant thank you to and from these guys on stage. My left, your right, David Ryan Harris. Three names, one inimitable sound. It's still plugged in. On the drums, J.J. Johnson. And on the bass, Mr. Sean Hurley playing the bass. Tim Bradshaw on the keys, all Tim Bradshaw. Brad Mason playing the trumpet. Bob Reynolds on the saxophone. On the guitar, Mr. Robbie McIntosh. My name is John Mayer. I hope you have the summer night you were looking forward to so badly. Thank you. It makes you want to go out into the crowd and ask, is there anything else we should have played? I feel like I should just write the ultra song that has every single song I've ever played in one song. 4 minutes long. Thank you guys so much. This is for you.

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Just like a hurricane. 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

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Hey, you know you made me mistreat them, darling. Whoa, I'm mailing.